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Don't forget, it's Veterans Night, Wisconsin International Raceway, June 25th. We'll donate every dollar of every can of Bud sold to Folds of Honor, Wisconsin. Here's Hudson Westbrook, Paint You Pretty.

lights. I hear the screen door click. I ain't telling you the keys underneath that little red back door brick.

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2: 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Look at her, man, look at me.

0: Hey, it's Ian Munsick. 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

0: Jason Aldean in the Hicktown. Y100 welcomes Billy Currington to Greenville Lions Park on July 11th. Tickets are on sale now. 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Here's Shaboozy along with Jelly Roll.
1: On a lost and lonely highway, paying for my sins. If you haven't saw me out last Friday, I ain't getting in.

0: Corey Kent, Cole Wetzel, Rocky Mountain Low at Y100.
1: We've got the Hollywood Hoedown coming up after Kane Brown. I'm going to have some news out of Bachelor Nation for you and let you know about a show that's maybe coming out of Hollywood jail.
0: Oh, okay.

0: Taylor Frankie Paul's season of The Bachelorette may not stay on the cutting room floor after all.
1: Oh.
0: TMZ is reporting that ABC is very likely to air the season in mid-July, though final plans are not locked in. So if you recall, some backstory, Taylor Frankie Paul's season was canceled after that domestic abuse video was leaked where she's throwing stools at her ex, Dakota Mortensen. One of them appears to hit her daughter. They had already filmed her season of The Bachelorette.
1: Oh, okay.
0: And they cut it. Yeah.
1: But I didn't realize the whole thing was done already.
0: Oh, yeah. Okay. Oh, yeah. Because they film for, like, months before.
1: Sure.
0: And then it's like you have to keep it a secret who you choose at the end for months before it airs. So apparently ABC has seen how hard she's been working on her personal growth. She's been doing lots of posts and everything. This is weird to me because knowing that they had already filmed it and the guy who she, like, was apparently the front runner in the show during filming.

0: Thanks for waking up with Shotgun and Nat.
1: And you can bet who's the cuter one.
2: I'm kidding.
1: Well, it's not Shotgun. I'll just say that out loud. Y100.

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0: Megan Maroney is on Y100. That's medicine for you. And I'm Steve Davis. Thank you so much for being a part of the Y100 family. Got some Miranda Lambert coming up after Zach Top. And Miranda just teamed up with an icon for a duet. We got details on the way.
1: Well, it's been some time. You still look like an angel.

Luke Combs, Sleepless in a Hotel Room on Y100. You know, all this talk of the 4th of July, you might be asking yourself, where's all the fireworks, the parades, the parties? You don't have time to look all that stuff up. You have things to do. Well, check out the Big Boom page on WNCY.com. Get all your info there. It is easy peasy, lemon squeezy. Here's Thomas Rhett. What's your country song?

Night, Lonely Y100. Taylor Swift is coming up for you here in a little bit, so stand by for that. Here, it's Jordan Davis. Turn this truck around.

One beer on Y100. Boston, the song. It's coming your way here in just a little bit. Stand by for it. Here's Thomas Rhett with Jordan Davis. It really ain't a bad life.

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1: Jake Owen on Y100. So, your next qualifying word for red, white, and brew is going to be coming up here soon. We're qualifying 250 people to win, one winner every day. Go hang out with Jelly. Well, not hang out with him, but go see him live at least at Summerfest in Milwaukee from Sunseekers. Here's Parker McCollum, killing me.